0: My mama gave me up when I was 4 years old. 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

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Look up, apa. Tonada, Sada di Huna, who own we did ramming apa, Tanu apa. 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Such a clan up when the one he sang one. 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Like I said, Andre. In like I said, Coca. It's that, he, I can cook him, gee, tea, chink, I can cook him. I sat san can hat, he sat san uber hat, chump, tinder sat a man hand out, san, habi o, tomorrow, ay, season, ui. 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Then I trusted. 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That in I. Tati kum, tati mum, tati go, tati ngadi ma'am.

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So that the coming up one half deep man, I'm gas now. Camdis is doing last 20 chapters. Cam, what if Camdis money and a good skin that it is a good to go, Mago, Nick Carpenter, I'm scrambling about what I get. 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
2: 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We said this is cause hang an inking how tick in this sound rang on kind of a coca. 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
4: 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Modeli, pick and pay, pick and answer to our web ticket is over Sunday. Kaisa, this is Kaliku Ai. 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

Listen, Lava, and Nazi who in Kagua, Gumbeti, Dadova, Crown and Nakabi, or Hon Marore. At a carouching, they are casting a seated condo. 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

0: 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Come on, top, then, this is. Come on, I'm going to come to my kitchen, it could kill you. It costs, costs, it will. 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
1: I'm going to go to the house.

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I don't mean, I mean, most in Aska Social Commission, Social Security Commission, number of this. Last night, what did they say? Roadshow, the good me, a queen and grant Nan Marima, Sierra Dilate. Oh, so say at the house, if I come. 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Kwaki Marigum has got one Marigum Marigum has got one. Ne Marisa Marit near a season o ever since gay a coin as season than Mobibasa. Projects here than was it not once. Nasa Marigu Queen as season than Mobiba. Queen in a tarin and indeed Madi Ida are unka. Mrs. Aromas also happy. Hanik or Han Aromanic projects are Marigo say is Gassi among Abo. Oh, 8 months in Omasin, oh, 8 months in Wansi, Naba, Nira, seasoning of Ibati Dramisi, and this is a project that's what's happening. Sileke, this is Kosi Kuko Sika, it must be you, Korokin, the projects are Hugo and Wadi. Kaisa said, Nikos Niska, okay, seasoning Aris, Nans, Nasisin, Arikada, Wansi, Nasisin, Arikada, see, it has story, did the case, Maske, never an abominable, they take it to the Totta. Did I mean it? Have it even once in a disequit on Nana O, a Hagakuna, old Maskeo, a Karagan Kumakuna O, see a project in Yanuing, Martin Nirataka, Niratos was it. Mounda go say, see Moundara say, it gets Social Security Commission for it and water to sneeze out. 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

0: Robert Duncan, who is involved in arms smuggling for Mama Chief and Robert Boy. Father Joseph Godardi, the Catholic Kerkeba, Nyanganasna, Giambi, Kavango, Tusa.
1: Give me your love.
0: Ink was Kavango, Nadi, come to join us. Create up this A, this is a question. 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
1: She knows who she with. She don't care. Retire. She don't care. Retire. 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Retire. Retire. Retire. Retire. Retire. Retire. Retire. Retire. Retire. Retire. Retire. Retire. Retire. Retire. Retire. Retire. Retire. Retire. Retire. Retire. Retire. Retire. Retire. Retire. Retire. Retire. Retire. Retire. Retire. Retire. Retire. Retire. Retire. Retire. Retire. Retire. Retire. Retire. Retire. Retire. Retire. Retire. Retire. Retire. Retire. Retire. Retire. Retire. Retire. Retire. Retire. Retire. Retire. Retire. Retire. Retire. Retire. Retire. Retire. Retire. Retire. Retire. Retire. Retire. Retire. Retire. Retire. Retire. Retire. Retire. Retire. Retire. Retire. Retire. Retire. Retire. Retire. Retire. Retire. 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

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And could you go say, Angel and Hangaza? Ramhasigu, Agu Cap, Antina, a trace a evil. Or again, Eva, the name I don't know. Ching Naba, or Ching Nabahoni, a Kahau, the good I be mirror.

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0: Castello. 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
1: 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As I was saying, I was...
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1: Just get more eyes. Anyways, long story short.
2: Oh, hi. 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
1: Short stories turn long. Go best together with Tassenberg. 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Enjoy responsibly.

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2: good afternoon
1: how are you
2: I'm very good and thanks for attending our workshop
1: Two days we are done and dusted first and foremost just enlighten us what prompt you guys to come up with this workshop
2: I identified a lack of proper economics journalism in the country as well as a severe lack of anything to do with social safety nets in our media and I thought we would need to do something we complain a lot but someone must do something and I decided that someone should be me so that's why we invited almost 25 journalists over 2 days to take them through what we thought they could pick up in terms of reporting on social safety nets but economics reporting in general yeah
1: If we take a look at the 2 days that passed, what were the prompting questions or how was the reaction towards this workshop with the journalist?
2: I was very encouraged by the participation of the journalist. Of course, we focused on young journalists because we want to introduce them to a new way of reporting on these issues. And the questions they asked, the interaction they had, and even putting some of the officials who came to present, like Ministry of Finance and NAMRA, asking them really difficult and tough questions, and I was really encouraged by that.
1: Mm-hmm.
2: Yeah.
1: Going forward, what do you expect from them?
2: We now need to see a lot more people-centered stories, a lot more stories on how social safety nets really work and how they benefit the ordinary people. Hopefully, we'll be able to see that in the next few months.
1: Mm-hmm. Thank you so much.
2: Thank you.
1: 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afternoon how are you
3: I'm fine how are you ma'am
1: I'm good can you introduce yourself from which media house you are and then

0: how the workshop was.
1: My name is Andrina Cagnolo, a Business Today reporter, as well as a producer for Business Today. So basically, we were doing the economic journalist training today. The past 2 days, we learned so much because we struggle on, you know, to report on economics for a layman person to understand what actually inflation is. So they are just trying to make sure that we don't report on, you know, the press statements that we get. But then we put so for us to be able to explain to people what is inflation, like somebody on the street, a meme who's selling kapana, what is inflation and how is it affecting you? For example, your oil prices, if it goes up. So they say that we must move away from, you know, just taking a press statement and writing as it is, or copy and pasting at times, and put a more human feel to your stories. And also we spoke on, you know, the social justice, for example, the grants that are or that the government has put out there, who actually benefits from these grants, yes, and how many people are left out actually on them. So why not have a grant that is universal for everybody? Although a working class, like the working class already have an income, they still can't afford, you know, to take care of a basic household, which actually makes sense. If I am a working class and I have 10 people to take care of, and there's a cuckoo in the village who actually only gets a $1,300, which she has to take care of 10 more people, which it's just the same thing. I have learned a lot from the training, and I'm pretty excited to go on and, you know, educate and also create awareness on, you know, the economy and how it actually affects our people.
0: Yeah, kando ngaske tikurisa sina ai ising ha kare sting haru kupting ap ai ai zara season sa isang ai singoro nidi I kata kain si sa kup ngan sa I osku koromi kai si dago dok uka kuna at kata sen 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

0: 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Tying about what see, tries and about what see, they get cake and can serve me earlier. I rope yet all my umsy princess.
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2: You know, there's something about opening a Tafel Lager that brings people together.
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2: 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Enjoy responsibly.
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5: 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West said this is cause hang an inking how tick in this sound iran on can go a pota. 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